You might know of the original sin. You might know how to play with fire.

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I'm staying where nobody supposed to be. Posted, being a wreck of emotions. Ready to go whenever you let me know. The road is long, so put the pedal into the flow. The enemy on my trail, my energy unavailable. I'ma tell him I see the way go. They wanna fly on my drive to the top. I've been out of shape, thinking out of box. I'm an astronaut. I blasted off the planet, rock that caused catastrophe. And it matters more because I had it. Now I had a thought about wreaking havoc on an opposition. Kinda shocking, they want it static with precision. I'm automatic, quarterback, I ain't talking second. Pack it up, I don't panic. Batter up, who the baddest? It don't matter, cause we is your

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The water wall is calling, it lingers, then you forget. Oh, oh, oh, oh, you're a rock and roll suicide.

talking, of course, about extremism and extremist ideology. Views and conduct run counter to everything which can actually tear at the fabric of who we are as an institution. An institution. We need your help.

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All that could be heard was apocalyptic visions.

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I'm praying that somebody hope for me. I'm staying where nobody supposed to be. Posted, being a wreck of emotions. Ready to go whenever you let me know. The road is long, so put the pedal into the flow. 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And it matters more because I had it. Now I had a thought about wreaking havoc on an opposition. Kinda shocking, they want it static with precision. I'm automatic, quarterback, I ain't talking. Second packet, pack it up, I don't panic. 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

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It's called a 10538 Overture.

0: Yeah, here's a chance. No, what we're going to do now, you see, we're going to do now is our latest hit recording, and it's called Evil Woman.
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I don't know how many of you people believe in astrology. Yeah, that's right, baby. I am a Sagittarius. The most philosophical of all the signs. But anyway, I don't believe in it. I think it's a bunch of bullshit myself. But I tell you this, man. I tell you this. I don't know what's gonna happen, man. But I wanna have my kicks before the whole shithouse goes up in flames. All right. All right.

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You've been amazing. There's no words to express this. You've been sending down such incredible vibes. It's been a great experience for us. Thank you to everyone involved. I'm not even going to begin to go through names. You've been here. You were part of it. We love you. Thank you very much. Good night.

Hi everybody, I'm Sébastien Kills and welcome to the new Kills Mix. We start with E-Pattern. There will be the new track from Gordo, David Guetta, Farruko, RM remixed by Pilmat. 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

2Follow now in the Kills makes a new mashup with Daft Punk, Alexandra Stan, the last track from Tony J, George Quinn's new remix, and Le Dernier Club, it's my last track in the Kills mix.

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1: That's the end of the Kills Mix, and we'll finish with a classic from the 90s. That will be Ice MC. 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Bye bye.

I've heard it said that too much of anything is not good for you, baby. But I don't know about that.

To me, like it's ever enough. It's just not enough, baby. It's just not enough.